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Sa kilid, sang Robinson's Harong.

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7: From the United States, Canada's biggest stories. 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BNC is on the ground, bringing stories that matter. Wherever news happens, we are everywhere.
8: The Abante Billionaire Group is celebrating a big win at the prestigious Best Choice Awards. 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

0: The Senate shall elect a president, a president pro tempore, a secretary, and a sergeant at arms. Now, Rule 2, Section 2 then provides the officers of the Senate shall be elected by a majority vote of all its members. So, take note, that includes the Senate president pro tempore. So, under the Senate rules, the president pro tempore is not elected merely by a majority of those present, not merely by a majority of those voting, but by a majority vote of all members of the Senate. And that is the key distinction. Quorum authorizes the Senate to do business, but quorum alone does not automatically supply the number of votes needed to elect a Senate officer. Okay, in plain terms, even if 12 senators may be enough to allow the Senate to do or to conduct business, 12 votes may still be insufficient to elect a Senate president or a Senate president pro tempore. Now, you may ask, is Rule 2, Section 2 of the Senate rules valid when the Constitution expressly requires majority vote of all members only for the Senate president and not expressly for the Senate president pro tempore? I am of the considered opinion that Rule 2, Section 2 is valid. This is because the Constitution does not prohibit the Senate from imposing that requirement on all its other officers. Article 6, Section 16, Paragraph 1 of the Constitution says, its House shall choose such other officers it may deem necessary. And furthermore, Article 6, Section 16, Paragraph 3 says, its House may determine the rules of its own proceedings. So, when the Senate adopted a rule requiring all Senate officers to be elected by majority vote of all members, it was not contradicting the Constitution. It was simply supplementing or filling a procedural gap in the Constitution. So, the Constitution sets a mandatory rule for the Senate president, but the Senate rules extended the same voting requirement to other Senate officers, including the Senate president pro tempore. So, this is where the case of Santiago versus Gingona is important. In Santiago versus Gingona, the Supreme Court discussed Senate leadership, internal Senate rules, and the concept of majority. It recognized that the Senate has the power to determine its own rules, subject to the limits provided for by the Constitution. So, the court also quoted the Senate rule that officers of the Senate shall be elected by majority vote of all its members. So, the real question is not whether Rule 2, Section 2 is valid. The harder question is, what does all the members mean? Does it mean all 24 senators whose seats are legally occupied, or may the denominator be reduced if certain senators are beyond the practical reach of the Senate? This brings us to the case of Avelino versus Cuenco. Okay, take note, Avelino versus Cuenco was decided in 1949, and it was an interpretation and application of the provisions of the 1935 Constitution. Article 6, Section 10, Paragraph 1 of the 1935 Constitution provides, the Senate shall elect.
1: Okay, naka-K5, Lawrence. No, medyo malawig-lawig na rin ang explanation ni Dean Ralph Sarmiento, a law professor, mga K5 based sa Bacolod City, sa mga K5 naton. So, ang iyayang point, mga K5, in simpler terms, sa aton sa ring tawag na, no? Palipoton na lang naton, kumbaga, ang iya sa ninangin pagpaatag. So, accordingly, para sa according dari sa iya sa ning legal opinion or legal perspective, mga kaki-five, it could be nga ining 12 could be sufficient for quorum for the Senate to do business, kumbaga, makaproceed sa kung ano man rang dapat nila o kung mga pwede nila himuon, mga kaki-five. But then, for attorney Ralph Sarmiento, Dean Sarmiento, this numbers

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0: That song was brought to you by DTX Coffee Mix. 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